Sheboygan Truck Station 106.5 The Buzz just after 7 o'clock. Heard some Zeppelin just before that. I am here till 8 and then hit the dusty trail. But as always, leave you in good hands. We'll get you details on the upcoming hard drive a little bit down the road. Throwing some Quiet Riot up after Bad Wolves on The Buzz.

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10: Partly cloudy here in Sheboygan. Looking at a low 62 degrees for this evening into the overnight hours. Tomorrow, sunshine expected to return. Looking at a high of 81 degrees for your Monday. Tuesday, slight chance of afternoon evening showers. Even some thunderstorms early afternoon. 30% chance of precipitation. Mostly sunny, high of 83. Aside from that, Wednesday, mostly

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0: is for Marilyn Manson, that's Exit Wounds, Sheboygan Track Station 106.5, The Buzz. Well, that is going to do it. My name is Bildo. Have yourself a lovely rest of your Sunday. I will be back tomorrow morning. Get your ticket window Monday underway again. First shot of getting ghost tickets going to be at the Sheboygan Cinema. A couple days, the 20, I just want to double check the dates on that one. Come on, where is it? 26th, 27th, 28th here in Sheboygan. But on that note, I am all donezo. Lou Brutus going to be taking the reins. Hard drive right around the corner. Get some Shine Down, Perfect Circle, Papa Roach, Shark and Tex, Fozzy all on board. Plugged in with new music from Kingdom Collapse. As always, we'll find out what in the hell Lou's got in his MP3 player as well. But on that note, I'm all donezo. Have a good one,
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0: From their forthcoming new album, Everything's Falling, which drops a couple of weeks from now, that is The Warning on Hard Drive with Kerosene. Got you plugged in with Kingdom Collapse. Before that, the tune Survivor. I'm Lou Brutus. Beartooth and Nickelback are on deck. Then we'll get an update on A Perfect Circle from Billy Howerdell. Until then, hit me up. You can do it via the Hard Drive Radio or Lou Brutus socials, or better yet, snail mail to P.O. 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

0: From his recently released album, The Entire State of Tim Montana, that is Tim Montana, Surprise, Break Me Down on Hard Drive. I'm the Sonic Warrior, Lou Brutus. Three-song seg is on deck. It will include Autumn Kings, Theory of a Dead Man, and From Ashes to New. Then we talk the hottest band in the land with Chris Jericho of Fozzy. More Hard Drive is coming up.
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12: Hello, this is Jake Diab of Autumn Kings with the Sonic Warrior, Lou Brutus, on the world-famous Hard Drive.

originally from the world of the grappling, which is what we called wrestling back in New Jersey, where I grew up. That is Chris Jericho and Fozzy on Hard Drive, I Know Evil. I'm Lou Brutus. Hour two of the show is on the way. My rock star guest will include Shinedown, Architects, and Papa Roach. We'll have music news in dirt on

0: hour two of the world famous hard drive underway with proud men from the swamps of Florida wage war. I'm Lou Brutus. We now check into the topsy-turvy world of rock and roll gossip and news that we call dirt. Anthrax has released Everybody's Got a Plan, the latest single from their forthcoming new album. The record hits September 18 and will be Anthrax's first full-length studio album in a decade following 2016's For All Kings. The new song is the third track released ahead of the 11-song album, and its video features live and backstage footage shot while Anthrax was touring Europe with Iron Maiden. By the way, speaking of more Anthrax, bassist Frank Bello has joined with Tobias Forge of Ghost and Korn drummer Ray Luzier for a new version of the Accept song, Save Us. The track will appear on Accept's upcoming 50th anniversary collection, Teutonic Titans, 1976 to 2026, dropping September 4. The 19-track release also includes guest appearances from Metallica's Kirk Hammett, Judas Priest's Rob Halford, and Smashing Pumpkins leader Billy Corgan. Finally, Drowning Pool and Saliva are teaming up this fall to celebrate the 25th anniversaries of two of the biggest hard rock albums of 2001. Drowning Pool will spotlight Sinner, home to Bodies and Tear Away, while Saliva celebrates Every 6 Seconds, which features Click, Click, Boom, and Your Disease. The co-headlining U.S. run begins October 8th in Corpus Christi, Texas, wrapping October 25 in Des Moines, Iowa. That's all the dirt that's fit to dish since we're talking Drowning Pool. Here they are on Hard Drive.
1: Let the bodies hit the floor. Let the bodies hit the floor. Let the bodies hit the floor.

0: From the beautiful seaside town of Brighton, which had a damned good view of the eclipse earlier this week, that is Architects on Hard Drive with Broken Mirror. I'm the Sonic Warrior, Lou Brutus, Atreyu, and Eva Under Fire are on deck. Then, Jacoby Shaddix of Papa Roach and I will share words of wisdom from a very surprising source.
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She said that don't confront me. 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

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She kind of funny, you know. 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
1: 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We are your humble servants. 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

Sheboygan's Rock Station, 106.5 The Buzz. Another Monday. It's Belky morning, just after 5, in for Mill Dog today. Mystery Box Monday back. Yeah, keywords coming up this hour. Get you Metallica, Linkin Park for your early risers out there. Here's Billy Idol on The Buzz.

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8: Some sunshine today, 80. The high, 63 tonight. Tomorrow, sun, 82. STP on the buzz.

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0: Riders, 106.5 The Buzz. Some news trending. This is what is this called? Stupid criminal story of the weekend. Troopers in Arizona on Saturday night arrested a driver who admitted to drinking, but the driver also had a license plate that said, arrive alive. Yeah, drive sober or get pulled over.
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2: From the WHBL newsroom, here's the latest. I'm Stace Keen. One man is safe following a dramatic rescue on Lake Michigan yesterday. The Sheboygan County Sheriff's Office received a 911 call early Sunday morning regarding an unmanned vessel and a man in the water about 2 miles east of the Weedon Creek Road in the town of Wilson. The caller explained that they had thrown a life ring to the man, but they were unable to lift him into their boat. The U.S. Coast Guard and Sheboygan County Sheriff's Department responded to the scene along with rescue swimmers from the Sheboygan Fire Department. The team rescued the male victim, and U.S. Coast Guard crews managed to locate and board the man's vessel and brought it back to shore. The male victim was uninjured, and the incident was deemed to be accidental in nature. Letters have gone out from the City of Sheboygan's assessment office informing city property owners of their new real estate assessment values for the 2026 assessment year. Open book meetings will be held to give all property owners a chance to compare their information with similar properties or to discuss concerns with the assessment department staff. Residents are strongly encouraged to make an appointment for that meeting. Officials say the open book meetings will be mostly held by email or phone with limited office visits. You'll find a list of those upcoming meetings and times, as well as more information along with this story on our website. You're invited by the Mayor's International Committee to join a visit to our sister cities right here in Sheboygan. That event is taking place September 19th and 20th from 10 a.m. to 5 p.m. at Christopher Farm and Gardens. The two-day event begins on September 19th as you'll soak up the atmosphere of our Japanese sister city by watching the ancient art of sword fighting called Kendo or visiting the ramen bar and trying your luck with a mystery bag. On September 20th, the gardens will transform into Germany with brats, beer, polka, and German games. All the proceeds will go to promote cultural education and sister city programming for the Sheboygan community. In the WHBL newsroom, I'm Stace Keen.
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Sheboygan's Rock Station, 106.5 The Buzz. Monday today coming up. Y'all request Buzz Lunch Hour with Otto. That's coming up noon to 1. And give you a shot to win those tickets. Does it suck? For some Theory of a Dead Man and Seven Dust tickets. Here's Manson on The Buzz.

0: Everclear, Santa Monica on 106.5 The Buzz. I'm Belky and from Mill Dog today. Oh, well, here's a headline story from the weekend. The man with the world's smallest, you can guess. So he's getting an enlargement because I guess it's cheaper than buying a Cybertruck.
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0: Rick Benjamin on Sheboygan's Rock Station, 106.5 The Buzz. All right, hey, this morning, you know, if you're shopping the house market, there's a few bad words that might immediately turn you off, and a big one is asbestos. People online debating what things might end up becoming today's asbestos. Answers include polyester clothing, scented air fresheners, energy drinks, and growth hormones in chickens.
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2: From the WHBL newsroom, here's the latest. I'm Stace Keen. There's more road construction to be aware of this week. WHBL's Kevin Zimmerman has the details.
3: A tipping point on the I-43 reconstruction project in Sheboygan County has been reached, and the Wisconsin DOT has announced that the northbound collector and distributor bridge and its associated on and off ramps with Highway 23 must be closed in order to continue the project. Ramps that will remain open include I-43 north to Highway 23 east and 23 west to I-43 north. But on Thursday, August 20th, a 35-day closure will be imposed on remaining northbound related ramps and bridges. Those include the northbound I-43 collector distributor bridge, the eastbound Highway 23 off-ramp to northbound I-43, and the northbound I-43 off-ramp to westbound Highway 23. We've included detours, maps, and a link to the project website with this story on WHBL.com. Meanwhile, drivers on Highway 23 East are also advised to be alert for overnight crews repairing pavement between Highway Y and Taylor Drive between 8 p.m. and 6 a.m. during the coming week. Kevin Zimmerman, WHBL News.
2: One man is safe today following a dramatic rescue on Lake Michigan yesterday. The Sheboygan County Sheriff's Office received a 911 call early yesterday morning about an unmanned vessel and a man that was in the water, located about 2 miles east of Whedon Creek Road in the town of Wilson. The caller explained that they had thrown a life ring to the man, but they were unable to lift him onto their boat. The U.S. Coast Guard and Sheboygan County Sheriff's Department responded to the scene, along with rescue swimmers from the Sheboygan Fire Department. The team were able to rescue the male victim, and the U.S. Coast Guard crews were able to locate and board the man's vessel and brought it back to shore. The male victim was not injured, and the incident was deemed to be accidental in nature. In the WHBL newsroom, I'm Stace Keen.
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Aerosmith this morning on Sheboygan's Rock Station 106.5 with the buzz. Hey, coming up here after 7 this morning, going to get you that keyword to enter to win our Mystery Box Monday with our friends out there at Sheboygan Discount Warehouse. Here's Three Doors Down on the buzz.

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0: Smashing Pumpkins on the Buzz. Shout out there to the Volrath Kiwanis Parks coming up here. I mean, summertime's flying. Enjoy it, right? Got the food trucks back coming up this afternoon, 4 till 8. We'll see you down there with 106.5 The Buzz.
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0: Some sun today, 80 a high, 63 tonight, tomorrow, sunshine high, 82.

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2: From the WHBL newsroom, here's the latest. I'm Stace Keen. One man is safe following a dramatic rescue on Lake Michigan yesterday. The Sheboygan County Sheriff's Office received a 911 call early Sunday morning regarding an unmanned vessel and a man in the water about 2 miles east of the Weeding Creek Road in the town of Wilson. The caller explained that they had thrown a life ring to the man, but they were unable to lift him into their boat. The U.S. Coast Guard and Sheboygan County Sheriff's Department responded to the scene along with rescue swimmers from the Sheboygan Fire Department. The team rescued the male victim, and U.S. Coast Guard crews managed to locate and board the man's vessel and brought it back to shore. The male victim was uninjured, and the incident was deemed to be accidental in nature. Letters have gone out from the City of Sheboygan's Assessment Office informing city property owners of their new real estate assessment values for the 2026 assessment year. Open book meetings will be held to give all property owners a chance to compare their information with similar properties or to discuss concerns with the assessment department staff. Residents are strongly encouraged to make an appointment for that meeting. Officials say the open book meetings will be mostly held by email or phone with limited office visits. You'll find a list of those upcoming meetings and times, as well as more information along with this story on our website. You're invited by the Mayor's International Committee to join a visit to our sister cities right here in Sheboygan. That event is taking place September 19th and 20th from 10 a.m. to 5 p.m. at Christopher Farm and Gardens. The two-day event begins on September 19th as you'll soak up the atmosphere of our Japanese sister city by watching the ancient art of sword fighting called Kendo or visiting the ramen bar and trying your luck with a mystery bag. On September 20th, the gardens will transform into Germany with brats, beer, polka, and German games. All the proceeds will go to promote cultural education and sister city programming for the Sheboygan community. In the WHBL newsroom, I'm Stace Keen.
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1: Shipawake, it's Rock Station 106.5 The Buzz. Hey, a list of things trending this morning that are more dangerous than people realize, including cooked rice that's been left out overnight. And why would that be? I don't know. Unsecured throw rugs, selfies in high places, wearing headphones while out running or walking, and toasters under cabinets. Better go move.

0: Sheboygan's Rock Station, 106.5 The Buzz. Anybody getting married this fall? Trending, there's wedding guests that are apparently getting sick of buying gifts off a registry. Got the details coming up. Checking weather. Weezer's next on The Buzz.
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0: Some sunshine, high 80, 63 tonight, tomorrow. Probably sunny, get a high 82.

0: See you there on 106.5 The Buzz. Apparently, wedding guests are getting sick of buying gifts off a registry. Newlyweds agree. Okay, so now you know. They talked to several couples who don't want any wedding gifts and have tried, quote, no gift policies. Right? I'm just here for the open bar. 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

0: Pretty Reckless on the Buzz. Catch us in Alice in Chains coming up on our Monday. Enjoy it. Thanks for coming to work today with Sheboygan's Rock Station.
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2: From the WHBL newsroom, here's the latest. I'm Stace Keen. There's more road construction to be aware of this week. WHBL's Kevin Zimmerman has the details.
3: A tipping point on the I-43 reconstruction project in Sheboygan County has been reached, and the Wisconsin DOT has announced that the northbound collector and distributor bridge and its associated on and off ramps with Highway 23 must be closed in order to continue the project. Ramps that will remain open include I-43 north to Highway 23 east and 23 west to I-43 north. But on Thursday, August 20th, a 35-day closure will be imposed on remaining northbound related ramps and bridges. Those include the northbound I-43 collector distributor bridge, the eastbound Highway 23 off-ramp to northbound I-43, and the northbound I-43 off-ramp to westbound Highway 23. We've included detours, maps, and a link to the project website with this story on WHBL.com. Meanwhile, drivers on Highway 23 East are also advised to be alert for overnight crews repairing pavement between Highway Y and Taylor Drive between 8 p.m. and 6 a.m. during the coming week. Kevin Zimmerman, WHBL News.
2: One man is safe today following a dramatic rescue on Lake Michigan yesterday. The Sheboygan County Sheriff's Office received a 911 call early yesterday morning about an unmanned vessel and a man that was in the water, located about 2 miles east of Whedon Creek Road in the town of Wilson. The caller explained that they had thrown a life ring to the man, but they were unable to lift him onto their boat. The U.S. Coast Guard and Sheboygan County Sheriff's Department responded to the scene, along with rescue swimmers from the Sheboygan Fire Department. The team were able to rescue the male victim, and the U.S. Coast Guard crews were able to locate and board the man's vessel and brought it back to shore. The male victim was not injured, and the incident was deemed to be accidental in nature. In the WHBL newsroom, I'm Stace Keen.
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Red Rider Lunatic Fringe, Sheboygan's Rock Station 106.5, The Buzz, and a howdy doody dooters. Happy Monday morning. Hopefully it's off to a solid start for you. Hopefully your weekend treated you well. My name is Bildo. We are just about 11 minutes after 9 o'clock getting going on a ticket window. Monday details on that here in just a second.

0: Metallica Fuel, Sheboygan Truck, Station 106.5, The Buzz. Again, thank you, lovely folks, for joining me. Hoping your Monday off to a solid start. It was some sun, did have some, it was some sunshine on the way in. Kind of can't remember. It was a little bit ago. We will take a look at the weather, Buzz, in just a few minutes. But getting us back into the swing of things, it is, of course, a ticket window Monday, my friends. We are going to mix things up a little bit. First things first, how was the Seven Dust Theory of a Dead Man show yesterday? That was up in Green Bay. Of course, we're doling out some tickets to that. Hopefully, it went over well. This one may be a little bit more relaxing. It'll be a good time, be a good show. But you get some comfy seats. You may have heard Ghost recently, I guess it was a couple months ago, wrapping up their Skeletour World Tour, did make a stop, a sold-out gig in Mexico City, which they did film, which they are going to be putting to the big screen, affectionately titled Too Big to Rig, will be at the Sheboygan Cinema. Showings are going to be going on August 26th, 27th, and 29th. I did look it up. They are taking the 28th off, so it isn't a typo. It was kind of confusing at first, but yeah, it is the 26th, 27th, and 28th. They only have a few showings. The 26th is a Wednesday. They have a 7:15 showing. The Thursday, the 27th, they have a 7 p.m. showing. And then Saturday, that showing is at 4 o'clock. So heads up on that one. I will be opening up the ticket window all through the day today. When it does open up, hit us up, 920-451-2300. Six person through is going to get themselves a pair of passes. It looks like these are going to be promo codes. So we'll get your name, your phone number, and an email address. We will email out some Fandango promo codes to use for a pair of passes to any of those three shows that works best for you. Again, it's Wednesday. What is it? Right. Wednesday, Thursday, Saturday. Yeah, Wednesday the 26th, Thursday the 27th, and 29th is the Saturday. So just a heads up on that. We'll need your name, your phone number, most importantly, an email address to go check out Too Big to Rig. Of course, Ghost here at the Sheboygan Cinema. It's going to be a good time.
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0: Mostly sunny here in Sheboygan. Not too bad. May get a couple clouds rolling into town, but all things considered, pretty solid Monday underway for us. Starting off at 70 degrees with a good amount of room for it to warm up. We're looking at a high of 82 degrees for this afternoon. Again, staying mostly clear, but a little cloud cover in the mix, but all in all, not too shabby. 65 degrees, your evening overnight low for tonight. Tomorrow, very comparable. A high of 84 degrees, partly cloudy skies. Bumps up to a 45% chance of Tuesday showers for us. Wednesday, looking at a high of 77. Likely to stay dry, 78 on Thursday. Friday, looking at a 20% chance of showers, high of 80. Details, as always, 106.5 thebuzz.com.

music from Eva Under Fire and Maria Brink. That's Villainous. Sheboygan Rock Station 106.5. The Buzz. Ticket windows on the way. Again, your chance. Too big to rig. Your chance to go check out Ghost on the old big screen a little bit later on down the road this month. 26th, 27th, and 29th is the date on that one. All right? Yeah, 26th, 27th, 29th. God, it's going to be

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0: Van Halen, Sheboygan's Rock Station 106.5 The Buzz. We are 17 minutes away from 10 o'clock. Some requests coming in. Actually, just one so far. Happy birthday, Phil. Birthday boy, we'll get yours in. Oh, we'll sneak that in before 10 o'clock. That said, it's Ticket Window Monday. Let's see if we can't get the first winner in your chance at getting a pair of tickets to go check out Ghosts Too Big to Rig. It is going to be at the Sheboygan Cinema. 26th, 27th, and 29th of August. If you would like to go check that one out, text the word ticket, T-I-C-K-E-T, to 920-451-2300. Again, text ticket to 920-451-2300. Sixth person through going to be getting themselves on the email list for some promo codes to go check out Ghosts Too Big to Rig. Again, those showings are going on, Wednesday, Thursday, Saturday? Yeah, Wednesday the 26th, Thursday the 27th, 29th is the Saturday. If you would like to check that one out, just text the word ticket, T-I-C-K-E-T, to 920-451-2300. Get that request to music for Philip after Rise Against next on The Buzz.
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There we go. Requested music from Journey going out to Phil. Happy freaking birthday there, pal. Appreciate you listening. We're sitting just shy of 10 o'clock. Didn't get the first ticket window in the books just moments ago. Congratulations. Got Steve on the email list. We'll have more chances through the day today and on Thursday, though not with me Thursday. I'm off Thursday, Friday, so heads up.

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7, Sheboygan Rock Station 106.5. The Buzz, just about 11 minutes after 10 o'clock, rather, closing in. I guess we're still another about 2 hours away from the Buzz lunch. Request a little slow going so far this morning. Plenty of room for yours. We'll get you details on that here shortly. It is also a Mystery Box Monday. We'll get you details on that. New one from Shinedown up after Twisted Sister on the Buzz.

0: music from Shinedown. Their latest is Young Again. Sheboygan's Rock Station 106.5 The Buzz. We are 18 minutes after 10 o'clock. Rolling on through your ticket window. Monday got the first one in the books. Last hour again, Ghost Too Big, Too Rig is going to be making its way to the Sheboygan Cinema August 26th, 27th, and 29th. Is taking the 28th off that Friday. Just so heads up on that one. That said, it is also a Mystery Box Monday. Shout out to our friends, Sheboygan Discount Warehouse, over the last several months, been doling out Mystery Boxes on Monday. I guess we draw the winners end of business Monday, so Tuesday is when we actually contact the winners. But you get what I'm saying, Mystery Box Monday. Get yourself signed up. As long as you're in on it before end of business today, you will be in on your very own Mystery Box, courtesy of Sheboygan Discount Warehouse. Keyword this week, simple enough, it's just fun. F-U-N. 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Shout out our friends, Sheboygan Discount Warehouse. Been doling these out for the last couple months. So very much appreciate you guys. Text the word FUN, F-U-N, to 920-451-2300. Gets you in on your very own Mystery Box. Again, we've been mentioning, if you do go on and win this Mystery Box, if you'd be so kind, open her up, snap a picture of it, and send it into that text line. 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
0: It is a sunny 74 degree day out for the time being. May get a little cloud cover rolling in and some room to warm up. We're still looking at a high of 82 degrees, staying very likely dry. A 5% chance of precipitation. So just got to cover your ass there, Mr. Weather Person. I respect the move. Overnight low 65 degrees for tonight. Tomorrow, a little warmer. High of 84 degrees, though. It does come with a 45% chance of some showers for your Tuesday. Wednesday, looking at a partly cloudy high of 77 degrees, 78 on Thursday. Once again, partly cloudy. Slight chance, 20% chance. Friday, showers and a high of 80.

Grace, Kill Me Fast, your boy gets Rock Station 106.5. The Buzz getting closer, another hour. Call 24 minutes. We'll get into the Buzz Lunch. Requests have been pretty slow so far this morning. I did get some requested Journey going out to Phil. Again, happy birthday there, pal. I believe it was Tim texted in, wanted to hear some AC/DC. That one I got on the other side of 11 o'clock. As of now, those are the only ones that we got in, but keep them coming. We'll get you details on the way. Throwing some Tom Petty up after Sublime on the Buzz.

0: Petty, Sheboygan's Rock Station 106.5. The Buzz got us 17 and a half minutes away from 11 o'clock. Keep those requests coming. Steve, I just saw that text. Let me see how the next hour goes. As of right now, aside from the requested AC/DC, I got plugged in on the other side of 11 o'clock, which I already had a different song in, so easy enough to swap that one out. That is the lone request that we got in so far this morning. So we'll see how the next hour goes. Keep those coming. 920-451-2300, a little better than an hour away from the Buzz Lunch. We will get you more details on the upcoming All Request Noon Hour on the way. We'll sneak in some Monster Magnet. Got Motley Crue up after Pearl Jam next on the Buzz.
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Sheboygan Truck Station 106.5 The Buzz, sitting just shy of 11 o'clock, closing in on the Buzz Lunch. I now have got two songs jotted down. Taylor and Steve will see how the rest, right? It was Steve? Yeah. Taylor and Steve will see how the next hour goes. Worst case, we can always just sit on them for the noon hour, get a couple more in, maybe able to just sneak that one on before I boogie anyway. But again, we'll get you more details on the upcoming Buzz Lunch right after 11 on We Roll Monster Magnets in the Buzz. In your

Park, emptiness machine, Sheboygan's Rock Station 106.5, The Buzz, just after 11 o'clock, heading our way towards the Buzz Lunch again. Got a couple songs jotted down, one song plugged in, ready to go, plenty of room. If there's something you want to hear, hit us up. We'll get you more details on that in just a moment. It is Take a Window Monday. Let's see if we can't get another winner in. Too Big to Rig, Ghost, going to be airing at the Sheboygan Cinema August 26th, 27th, and 29th. If you would like to get yourself some passes to that, text the word ticket, T-I-C-K-E-T, to 920-451-2300. Again, text ticket, T-I-C-K-E-T, to 920-451-2300. Six person through, getting on the email list for some promo passes to go check out Too Big to Rig. Again, that is Ghost Mexico City Stop on their Skeletour World Tour. Text ticket, T-I-C-K-E-T, to 920-451-2300. We'll get you more details on the upcoming Buzz Lunch. Throwing some requested AC/DC up after Kid Rock and the Buzz.

gave me the queen. She gave me the king. She was wheeling and dealing, just doing her thing. She was holding a pair, but I had to try. Her deuce was wild.

0: texted in requests for AC/DC. That is the Jack Sheboygan's Rock Station 106.5. The Buzz got us just after 11 o'clock. We are closing in on the Buzz Lunch. That one is a texted in request. That one going out to Tim. Appreciate the patience on that one. As of right now, that's the only one I got plugged in. I got two of them jotted down. So we'll see how the rest of the hour goes. Keep them coming. 920-451-2300. If there's something you want to hear, let us know as we close in on week number two of the Milwaukee IndyCar All Request Buzz Lunch. We started this up last week. We'll run it back once again. Got the birthday song, semi-birthday related trivia during the noon hour. First person through answer birthday related trivia correctly will be a text to win. It looks like it'll get themselves their choice of Saturday or Sunday general admission tickets. Saturday is the Snap-on Makers and Fixers 250. Sunday is the Snap-on Milwaukee Mile 250 as well. We'll also get qualified to win the grand prize of a set of weekend 400 level tickets to the and garage passes, which will be drawn during the Buzz Lunch a week from tomorrow. So heads up on that one. MilwaukeeMile.com does have tickets available, but maybe see if you can't get yourself some tickets for the perfect price of free. Did get another ticket window in moments ago. Congratulations to Ryan. We'll get you on the email list. Just saw we got your email address back. Appreciate you, pal. See if we can't sneak at least one more in before I boogie. That said, Otto will roll on with ticket windows through the day today. Your chance to go check out Too Big to Rig. Again, that is the Ghost Mexico City Tour stop at the Sheboygan Cinema, 26th, 27th, 29th of this month.
1: Let me ask you something. 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Come on, you've smelled that greatness, right? Their classic burger or steak sandwich being cooked with real butter and served on a Sheboygan hard roll. 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
0: weather. Looks like it has started getting a little cloud cover rolling in. Call it partly cloudy. We're up to 76 degrees here in Sheboygan. Still a couple degrees to warm up as well. High of 82 degrees is likely to stay dry for this afternoon as well. Temperatures take a little bit of a dip tonight with a low of 65 degrees for this evening into the overnight hours. 84 tomorrow. Bumps up to a 45% chance of some showers throughout the day for your Tuesday. Wednesday drying back out for us, high of 77 degrees, 78 on Thursday. Current conditions, extended forecast, always available online, 1065thebuzz.com. Got the latest from Five Finger Death Punch upon the way, throwing some From Ashes to New Ozzy and Nine Inch Nails, about to revenge Sevenfold. Kick us off of the Buzz.

Nine Inch Nails, Sheboygan's Rock Station 106.5, The Buzz, baby steps towards the Buzz Lunch. Keep those requests coming. We'll get you details one more time up after From Ashes to New and Five Finger Death Punches latest. This is Eye of the Storm, The Buzz. Oh,

0: From Ashes to New, that's Drag Me, Sheboygan's Rock Station 106.5, The Buzz. Now there are 15 minutes. We'll get the Buzz Lunch booted off, so that is just about gonna do it. My name is Bildo. Thank you for joining me. Still got a pair of songs jotted down. Steve Taylor got those on a list. Automan is in back and be moseying his way into the studio, kicking off the noon hour here momentarily. But there is still room for any songs that you may want to hear. Hit us up, 920-451-2300.
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music from A Perfect Circle. That one is Starless. Sheboygan's Rock Station 106.5 The Buzz. Well, that is going to do it. My name is Bill. Oh, have yourself a lovely rest of your Monday. I will be back a little later on this afternoon. Be back tomorrow morning as well. Got the Buzz Lunch right around the corner. A couple songs I couldn't get to. Got a list set aside. Auto Man going to be moseying his way into the studio here in just a few minutes. But that is going to do it. Again, ticket window's going to roll on. Your chance to go check out Ghost Too Big to Rig through the day today. We'll do it up again Thursday. Believe we'll have a pair during the noon hour tomorrow as well. But on that note, I am all done. Have yourself a lovely rest of your Monday. Leave you with guys with Metallica on the Buzz. Have a good one. Take care, gang.

106.5 The Buzz, non-stop rock, Van Halen, going bottoms up. What's up, man? It is Otto. I'll request Buzz Lunch on once again. IndyCar tickets on the way, 920-451-2300. Something you want to hear on a Monday. Text to win birthday trivia, get you in for Milwaukee IndyCar. Also got your Ghost Live at the Sheboygan Theater. Movie passes coming up via the ticket window. And, of course, all your requests. 920-451-2300. Got something you want to hear. Text request dropping in from Taylor looking for Static X. It's a good one for a Monday, and I'm with Stupid. It's on the Buzz Lunch. 920-451-2300.

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0: 106.5 The Buzz, Nonstop Rock, and Maiden getting in Power Slave. HD looking for that one for Steve at Volrath. There you are, Steve. 920-451-2300. Something you want to hear. Another Milwaukee IndyCar All Request Buzz Lunch. 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
13: Sunshine 82 for the afternoon. Partly cloudy 65 tonight. Slight chance of thunderstorms tomorrow afternoon. Better chance late afternoon. Sunshine becoming cloudy. High near 84. Looking at 77 right now in Sheboygan. 73 partly cloudy. Pyongyang, North Korea. Weather details 1065 of the buzz. 920-451-2300. 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Psycho Dave Megadeth going back to Rust in Peace. Hangar 18.
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0: 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Text request coming in from Tony, Five Finger, and Never Enough. Brian Adams up top of that from Stevie. Hey, man, hope all is well. Went to see Brian Adams last night. Great show. Can he fit in Summer of 69? Well, all right, there you go. 920-451-2300. Something you want to hear. Birthday songs, text to win, birthday trivia, your IndyCar ticket shot on the way. Text request. Automan, please keep this anonymous. New coworker started today, and all I can think of is a certain Rammstein song. Again, please keep anonymous, Twitch. Yeah, you're probably for the best, man. Those HR seminars can get real, real long. But, well, hopefully she knows who she is. You know who you are, and we all know who we are. And Rammstein, it's Die Titten. It's on the Buzz Lunch. 920-451-2300.
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1: 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Text request getting in for Bad Guy, featuring Soraya or Paige, depending on, you know, where she happens to be at them. Actually, happy birthday to Paige, so I suppose that's, there you go, birthday songs. Yay! All right, birthday trivia, let's go. IndyCar single day pass winners qualify you for the big package too here. All right, birthdays. Robert De Niro, 83 years old. Nice. Sean Penn, 66. WWE star Danhausen, 36. Very nice, very evil. TNA star Indy Hartwell, 30. Former NBA star Christian Laettner, 57. Oracle founder Larry Ellison, 82. Former NFL head coach John Gruden, 63 years old. Let me tell you about that guy. Former NFL wide receiver Ed McCaffrey, 53. Donnie Wahlberg, actor, singer, New Kids on the Block, 57. That's right, Donnie was in New Kids, wasn't he? Yeah, he was. Belinda Carlisle from the Go-Go's, 68. Kevin Rowland, Dexy's Midnight Runner, 73. And guitarist Ron Streichert from Men at Work, 69 years old. Born on this day, no longer with us, Mae West, Maureen O'Hara, and Francis Gary Powers. Birthday songs, born on this day, no longer with us, Sib Hessian, Boston drummer. So get some Boston there. Gilby Clark, GNR, 64. It's actually trickier than you'd think, because Gilby, despite being in the band for a while, only actually recorded one time with them. All right, we'll hit that up. Steve Gorman from the Black Crowes, 61. Dean Castronovo, Aussie drummer for one album, 62 today. And singer Tarja Turnian from Nightwish, 49 years old, which, yeah, I think I pronounced it. I don't know, Finland, man. It gets rough. It does get rough. So, all right, birthday song's coming, and we move. Text to win birthday trivia, 920-451-2300. First one to get it right. Got your choice, Saturday or Sunday, Milwaukee IndyCar single day tickets, and you're qualified for the weekend passes, which will be drawn for next Monday. Born on this day, no longer with us, Davy Crockett, king of the wild frontier, American politician, soldier, and frontier legend. To which, all right, well, we'll go with, I guess, history trivia. All right, we'll find out. Is this easy or not? It feels easy. I know. Where was Davy Crockett killed? 920-451-2300. First one to get it right. On your way, Milwaukee IndyCar, your choice, Saturday or Sunday. And qualified for the full weekend passes. Where was Davy Crockett killed? 920-451-2300. Again, first one to get it right. On your way, Milwaukee IndyCar, where was Davy Crockett killed? 920-451-2300.
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106.5 The Buzz. Snap Rack, another one from the birthday pile. Nightwish. Nemo. Like the fish? Oh, that's all right. 920-451-2300. Call Jack's got something you want to hear. Well, Boss Man Wiener. Correctly identifying Davy Crockett died at the Alamo, or so goes the legend. Possibly while defending the basement. I'm not sure. It may have happened, may not have happened, but all right. And, yep, opts for our last set of Saturday passes. All right. So we got Sunday IndyCar tickets the whole rest of the week and qualifying you for the full weekend passes. As we'll be drawn for those next Monday during the All Request Buzz Lunch.

106.5 The Buzz, Nonstop Rock, Rancid, and the Time Bomb, out of man. Can we get some punk rock on Monday? Wake everybody up a little bit around here. All right, done and done, sir, and Time Bomb. 920-451-2300. All right, getting through Buzz Lunch leftovers. Got Zeppelin on the way. Also, yeah, Otto, please keep it anonymous. I think I have the same new coworker as the guy who was looking for Rammstein. Again, between that and the AC/DC request, you know, guys, I can't help it if, yeah, just say, guys, yeah, it's funny, but guys, let's see, text request, do you have any Devil Driver, Dig Your Own Grave, Jason, which, yes I do, done and done.

0: 106.5 The Buzz, Nonstop Rock Zeppelin, getting out custard pie. Yes, a touching song about desserts. I believe that's what that's about. Yes, dessert. 920-451-2300. Got something you want to hear. 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
0: Sunshine 82, partly cloudy 65 tonight. Slight chance of showers most of the afternoon tomorrow. Otherwise, partly sunny up to 84. Got 77 right now in Sheboygan, 72, and partly cloudy for Tahiti. Weather details 1065thebuzz.com. 920-451-2300. 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You got a request. Also, if you hear the ticket window open up, get yourself hooked up. Ghost, Too Big to Rig, coming to the big screen. Going to be at the Sheboygan Theater the 26th, 27th, and 29th. We got your passes on the way. Just got to be caller or texter number 6. Ticket window opens up and Dance Macabre. It's on the buzz.

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1: All right, bit of a short one for a Monday. Brewers finally got a day off after a successful weekend out in L.A. Gotta say, Frey, that was fun yesterday. That's been fun this whole weekend, just saying. Detroit, Pittsburgh coming up tonight, ESPN at 6 o'clock. And yeah, that's about it. 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

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Keep her rolling. More ticket windows to come. 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

106.5 The Buzz, getting through over four decades nonstop, ragging the Stones, looking to paint it black. Got Queen on tap, Soundgarden, Bon Jovi coming, and Shinedown, staying safe and sound on The Buzz.

0: 1065 The Buzz, Non-Stop Rock Queen, and the Killer Queen, 920-451-2300. Something you want to hear. Ticket window Monday, got your Ghost Too Big to Rig passes. Also got your mystery box. Text FUN, 920-451-2300. Don't forget, by the way, Saturday night, speaking of fun, Plymouth Dirt Track Racing. Thursday night and Saturday night this week. Double shot of late models. Thursday night, we got the makeup special for the Independence 30. Got ringed out back in July. So if you had tickets for July 2nd, they are good this Thursday. $25 for adults. The 106.5 The Buzz Super 6 late models racing for $3,000 in the A-Main. And $1,776 apiece on the line for the 360 sprints, A-Mods, wingless sprints, and street stocks. Then back again Saturday night for late model championship night as well, with a special guest flagman for the late model championship race, to which, I wonder who that could be. Who could they find who could wave the flag? Yeah. I'll probably be out there for both of them. Either way, check out PlymouthDTR.com for details.
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0: Sunshine 82 for the afternoon. Partly cloudy 65 tonight. Slight chance of showers Tuesday. Partly sunny, high near 84. Looking at 77 right now in Sheboygan. Sitting at 38 and partly cloudy for Siberia. Weather details 1065thebuzz.com. 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It's Outshined on the Buzz.

106.5 The Buzz, Nonstop Rock and the Offspring, and why don't you get a job? I mean, there must be jobs, especially, you know, like fixing roads around here. That's a job, right? All right, got an update on the way, and Breaking Benjamin on The Buzz.

0: 106.5 The Buzz, Nonstop Rock Rush, and Limelight. All right. You know, whenever I get one of these updates on local road work from the news guys, it always feels like Lloyd the bartender in The Shining. The roads have always been under construction, Otto. All right, so the I-43 reconstruction. Wisconsin DOT announced northbound collector and distributor bridge and its associated on and off ramps with Highway 23 must be closed to continue the project. Oh boy, ramps will remain open at I-43 north to Highway 23 east, 23 west to 43 north. Starting Thursday, a 35-day closure will be imposed on the remaining northbound-related ramps and bridges. Northbound I-43, eastbound Highway 23. The full detour map and everything is 1065thebuzz.com inside the news section there. Yeah, no, they got the full map. Meanwhile, drivers on Highway 23 east, so advised to be alert for overnight crews repairing pavement between Highway Y and Taylor Drive between 8 p.m. and 6 a.m. in the coming. Of course! Why not? I had to tear it all up. Can we put walls up just to make sure nobody enters or exits the city of Sheboygan? Once again, we've always been at war with East Asia, and the roads have always been under construction, Otto. Oh, God. This just felt like, at this point, can it just start snowing so we can just, shut her down for a couple of months? I'll take the snow over the orange barrels. And my usual follow-up question, why the hell does this all take so long? What the hell, you guys? And on a related note, yep, you about done with Erie Avenue yet? We getting there? Just progress at all? Maybe? Possibly? No? All right. Just, again, don't leave your house. Hang around. Listen to the buzz. We'll give away tickets to stuff, but, there's no highways to get you to any of it. But we'll still give the tickets away. Ugh. Wisconsin. Nonstop Rock got Ozzy on the way.
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3: 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Please give us the power to blow people's minds with our high voltage rock. 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Amen.

0: 106.5 The Buzz, Nonstop Rock, Jelly Roll, Land Liar. Another solid hour, Ticket Window Monday. Your hookup, Ghost Too Big to Rig. Coming to the Sheboygan Cinema, August 26th, 27th, 29th. Always cool to get to the theater experience concerts just because, well, I mean, number one, the acoustics are always good at the theater, you know? Which, I mean, sometimes you go to a show and it's like, yeah, it was a good show. It didn't sound great, but it was a good show. It went, yeah, see, none of those problems here. 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I mean, they sell beer at the theater now. 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And yeah, you know what? For a ghost show, I may actually have to. 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No, I can't win these? Okay. Well, man, all right. 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
0: Mostly sunny, 82 for the afternoon. Partly cloudy, 65 tonight. Chance of showers Tuesday. Yeah, pretty much all afternoon. Partly sunny and 84. Got 77 right now in Sheboygan. 78, partly cloudy. Tokyo, Japan. Weather details, 1065thebuzz.com. Another solid hour of Nonstop Rock. Afternoon oddity on the way. Another ticket window to come get the theory of a dead man, Rob Zombie. Living Dead Girl on the Buzz.
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0: 106.5 The Buzz, nonstop rock, Van Halen, Eruption, you really got me. And to Florida we go for your afternoon oddity. Where two Florida men were arrested after getting into a fight involving a machete and hatchet in the parking lot of a grocery store. Or as the guy who was just showing up to grab a gallon of milk said, oh, that's Tuesday, huh? Yeah. One of the men, named Everett, sitting in his car when the other man stopped him, led to an argument. Both got out of their cars. One grabbed a machete, the other grabbed a hatchet. And the duel was on. Both men suffered cuts to their hands during the incident. One got hit in the head with the machete while it was sheathed, which knocked him out but didn't cut him. But officers arrived. Both men admitted previous issues with each other related to an argument over a woman. Both charged with aggravated battery. And once again... Oh, wow. Guy with a hatchet, guy with a machete just dueling in the parking lot of the grocery store. Or is it, wow, it's Tuesday already, huh? Yeah. Oh, Florida, never change. Nonstop rock, Buck Cherry coming.
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0: 106.5 The Buzz, Nonstop Rock, Shine Down, and Sound Madness. 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Just once again, all right, how many of you eat food as a matter of survival? 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
0: All right, sunshine rest of the day. Got clouds rolling in tonight down to 65. Tuesday, a chance of showers and storms for the afternoon. Partly sunny, 84. Tuesday night, chance of showers early, mostly cloudy. Low down to 62. Got 77 right now in Sheboygan, 85, and partly cloudy, New Delhi, India. Weather details, 1065thebuzz.com. 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Get Sublime coming. And why not? Start her off AC/DC to the Bond era. Oi! TNT on the Buzz.

106.5 The Buzz, Snap Rock Sublime. Till the Sun Explodes. Ozzy on the way. Another ticket window popping in. Get to that. Pandera. Got her back to Vulgar Display and Walk. Monday. It's on the Buzz.

0: Stop Rock and 3 Days Grace. I Hate Everything About You, which I don't know if that's necessarily a Monday song, just because I don't hate everything about Monday. I mean, it is Ticket Window Monday, and also, it's over, so that's good. Yay, Monday! In the rear view, gentlemen. There we are. All right, Buzz Lunch back tomorrow. Another shot, IndyCar tickets. We got Sunday passes left for the rest of the week. And, of course, qualify for the weekend passes as well with Text to Win Birthday Trivia. Another shot for you to win your way in for Ghost at the Marcus Theater in Sheboygan. The Too Big to Rig event. I'll be coming with Does It Suck? 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Let's be careful out there. Don't let them grind you down. Go Brewers. 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Go. 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

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And Window, Bill Bow back at 5. Buzz lunch tomorrow noon. Get you then. 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

0: Zeppelin, Sheboygan's Rock Station 106.5, The Buzz. Again, thank you fine folks for joining me. Hoping that your Monday treat me well. Congratulations to our ticket window winners. Those are all done so for today. We'll have a pair during the noon hour. We'll run through the last of them on Thursday as well, gang. Details on that, we'll get into that a little down the road. First things first, we still got time to get you in on a mystery box Monday. Make sure you're in on it before end of business today. As long as you get in before midnight, you are good to go. Easy enough to get entered in. All you got to do, fire off a text that says FUN, F-U-N, to 920-451-2300. Again, text FUN, like we're having fun, to 920-451-2300. It enters you to win your very own mystery box from Sheboygan Discount Warehouse, as we have been doing for the last several months. Mondays, doling out those mystery boxes. We'll contact the winner tomorrow. If you do go on to win, would be very much appreciated if you could snap a picture of that one, send that one into that same number that you enter in. We're always curious to see what you guys get in these mystery boxes.
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5: Still a little sunshine last I saw, but we did get some cloud cover rolling in. We are at 80 degrees here in Sheboygan, inevitably going to continue cooling off. 65 degrees where we are headed for a low this evening, but bounced back mighty nicely. 84 tomorrow, does bump up to a 45% chance. Tuesday showers for us tomorrow. A bit of a step back Wednesday with a high of 77 degrees, 78 on Thursday. Looking at Friday back in the 80s, but comes with a 20% chance of showers.

Sheboygan Truck Station 106.5 The Buzz on. We roll, closing in on 6 o'clock. It's a Megadeth, Guns N' Roses on the other side of that. White Snake and Sponge Up after the new one from Eva Under Fire with Maria Brink.

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1: 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Huh? 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

0: It's your boy, Guitar Station 106.5. The Buzz heading our way towards 6 o'clock. Touched on a little bit ago. Ticket windows wrapped up as of today, but we'll run it back on Thursday. Details on that on the way. Throwing some Megadeth, Guns N' Roses on the other side of 6. Got some Volbeat up after Whitesnake next on The Buzz.
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0: Jimi Hendrix, Sheboygan's Rock Station 106.5, The Buzz on. We roll on your post-ticket window Monday. It is obviously still Monday, but ticket window's wrapped up for today. That said, we'll run through the rest of them on Thursday, mixing things up a little bit. As you may remember, Ghost recently, they wrapped up their Skeletour World Tour. Made a stop, Mexico City, totally sold out show, and they decided that they wanted to film that one for release on the big screen, and it just so happens we will be doling out some more passes to that one. It is going to be airing at the Sheboygan Cinema August 26th, 27th, and 29th. We do have some promo codes for that one, so we'll get your name, your phone number, and an email address for you. Listen all through the day Thursday. We'll be firing off those ticket windows. Once again, when you hear it, hit us up, 920-451-2300. Sixth person through going to be getting themselves a pair of tickets to go check out Too Big to Rig. Again, that is a Ghost Mexico City stop on their Skeletour World Tour. Again, at the Sheboygan Cinema, August 26th, 27th, and 29th. More information, Too Big to Rig, the number 2, bigtorig.com.
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0: Still a little sunshine last I saw, but gradually winding down in that department. 79 degrees. Temperatures are starting to kind of cool off for us as well. Not stopping there. Heading our way to a low of 65 degrees for this evening. Tomorrow, bouncing back high of 84.

Nirvana, Sheboygan's Rock Station 106.5. The Buzz getting closer and closer to 7 o'clock, so that is just about going to do it. Do got some Disturbed. We'll sneak that in before I boogie. Green Day and Ozzy up after the new one from Shinedown. Their latest is Young Again on The Buzz.

0: Jazzy, Sheboygan Rock Station 106.5 The Buzz. Well, that is going to do it. My name is Bill Doe. Have yourself a lovely rest of your Monday. Enjoy what is left. I will be back tomorrow morning. Get your Tuesday underway. Throwing some Green Day up after Disturbed next on The Buzz. Have a good one.
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